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verse 23 and 24 says, come, now is the time to worship. The Father is seeking those who will worship Him in spirit and in truth. Hallelujah. Lord, we bless Your name. We magnify You. 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

lost in His presence. 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That Father, You'll meet every person's need in this house tonight. 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
1: Just as I was standing over there, and I was just standing and I was thinking about the night, and I just kept saying, come Holy Spirit, come Holy Spirit, come Holy Spirit. Which I've said 1.5 million times in my life. But boy, I just felt him descend on me over there in an unusual way. And I just want you to know, if you're not aware, the presence of the Lord is in this house. He has come. And we're just going to honor him tonight. Lord, we're just going to honor your great glory over your people. There is one name that does miracles so great. His name is Jesus. Jesus, you're my best friend, and I welcome you into this place. Come and have your way tonight. Bring down the council of heaven over the people tonight. Bring down the glory of heaven over the people tonight. The healing of heaven, the provision of heaven, the life and deliverance of heaven over the people tonight. Oh, let's just worship him right now, saints. Just worship your King tonight. 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

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We're not out to just do an exercise, Lord. We are out for an experience that changes us. 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Tonight, Lord, as we depart this place in a while, may there be a new understanding of the Father's love for His children. Of the Father's great grace for His children. His mercies brand new this morning. Hallelujah. Praise God.

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And when I don't have strength to try, and I've cried all I can cry, hear my heart. Cause you know every fear and every doubt I cannot speak. You know all the ways I need you, and all the ways

We greet you in the eternal and everlasting name of our precious Lord and Savior, Jesus Christ. It is so wonderful to be with you on Radio Church this moment to bring to you this great gospel message, the glad tidings, the good news of our precious Lord and Savior, Jesus Christ. Welcome with us, all those who are tuned in with us this moment. You are so welcome on Radio Church. May the good Lord bless you. May He keep you. May the good Lord provide to you your needs and whatever you need this hour and this moment as you are listening to the Word of God. Shall we just become quiet and we seek His wonderful face? Lord, we thank you this moment for the wonderful opportunity that we have to come to you and to cry out and to call out, Abba Father, our Father. Thank you, Lord, that you have given us that great invitation. Come unto me, all ye that labor and are heavy laden, and I will give you rest. Thank you, Lord, that we, according to the scriptures, can come boldly. We can come, Lord, on that new and living way that you paved for us with your precious blood through the veil that was torn. And we can come and kneel right in your presence in the Holy of Holies at the throne of grace, where we can find grace and mercy to be helped at the right time. Thank you that you are our high priest. Thank you that you are our Lord, that you are our Savior, that you are our keeper, that you are our source. Lord, just be for everyone who is crying out to you and calling out to you and are listening to your word, whatsoever they need, because you are the provider. Use your word, anoint our lips, hide us in the cleft of the rock, be glorified with the wonderful music in Jesus' name. Amen.

Yes, you'll know him by the nail prints in his hands. Somewhere, Jesus is standing. Maybe in the shadows of your life, in the troubles and problems and tribulation that you may be going through, Jesus is right there. Wonderful song. Praise the lovely name of Jesus. We are sharing with you from the Word of God this moment from 1 Peter and chapter 5, and only two stanzas. We're going to read two stanzas because we would like to talk to you on He careth for you. And stanza 6 from 1 Peter chapter 5. Humble yourselves, therefore, under the mighty hand of God, that he may exalt you in due time, casting all your care upon him, for he careth for you. Casting all your care upon him, for he careth for you. This is saying that knowledge is power. In our day, knowledge has multiplied tremendously in scope and in volume. The last couple of decades, we also know so much about ourselves. There are cell phones, there's the technology, there's television, and there are so many things that knowledge has just expanded vastly in the day that we live in. But we know so little about our Lord Jesus. We know so little, even about ourselves, and about the Word of God, about his love, his grace, his provision, and his care. Even in days of trouble and circumstances, when things just, as if they just go out of hand and we cannot control them, Jesus is still right there. From our scripture reading, we wish to share with you the enlightenment of only four words which we have read together in those two stanzas. Verse 6 starts with the instruction, humble yourselves under the mighty hand of God. Now, it is so difficult because we want to be so big. There is such a great I still in our lives that when we hear the word humble yourselves, we kind of just stagger backwards and we don't want to be people who are humble. Well, Jesus taught us that we must be as humble as he is. Humble yourselves under the mighty hand of God. And this word humble brings to you and me, it takes us to our knees. It bows us down. It tells us to depress ourselves under God's eternal authority. If we are to force ourselves to bow down before him, down at his feet, and under his protective hand, no one can ever pluck us away. And this is why it is so important that you and I become humble people, especially men and women who humble ourselves under the mighty hand of this great God. Because under his protective care, under his wonderful hand, we are safe. We have that great promise that Jesus himself said when he was on the earth. And maybe we can remind you of the sermon, Four Hands. Jesus says, no man can pluck you out of my hands. My Father who is greater than all, no one can pluck you out of his hands.
So when you and I can get to the place where we humble ourselves, we are in the two hands of Jesus, two nail-scarred hands, and the invisible hands of the invisible God, the divine protector, closes those two nail-scarred hands and makes it four hands that protect you and me, that inside of those hands provide for us whatsoever we need. We become overshadowed by his presence and by his protection. Now when we are there, then we are in subjection to our Lord's authority. We become empty of our own abilities. We are there with our load of problems, our shortcomings, our needs, our sin, our pain, our sickness, and whatever we have, our stress, our depression, those things that are for us kind of impossible. But then we hear. And you see, here comes this instruction upon an invitation. And we hear the Lord as we now have come into the presence of the Holy of

invitation by the Holy Spirit. The heavy load we are carrying. In this hour there are people who are carrying heavy loads. There are people who have been in the past week or two gone through devastated circumstances. People lost their homes. They lost their personal belongings. They lost their memories. They lost whatever they had. Many people have gone back just to a heap of ashes during the great fires that were there and the storms that overwhelmed us and the wind that blew at kilometers per hour. A heavy load. And maybe you are carrying a heavy load this hour. Maybe you feel that these things are too much for you. And I wish maybe just, and I don't know whether this will disturb the broadcast, but that song that we heard, Standing Somewhere in the Shadows, You'll Find Jesus. Maybe if that could play at the background, and that you can just know and just hear once again somewhere in the shadows of your life, somewhere where things have gone too hard for you, too difficult to bear. You feel, Lord, I cannot carry this. For years, Lord, we have built up so many things, and within a couple of hours, it is gone. I want you just, as you listen to the Word of God, as we're playing this song just in the background, because in the world you may just have troubles and problems, but we are bringing you a sermon, a message of hope. We are bringing you a message that will stretch out the light in the darkness, light that shines in the darkness of our circumstances. Jesus cares for you. And he says, cast your cares upon him, for he careth for you. Yes, those things that lure your mind away from the truth and causes you to doubt. Maybe you doubt. Maybe you ask the question, why, Lord? It makes you anxious and fearful. But he says, cast them on me. Just take them as they are, your what you've lost. Everything you've lost, he says, just come and cast it upon me. I still care for you. I'm the source and I will still provide for you. I will give back to you more than what you had. Because I am God. I am the God who possesses everything. The cattle on 1,000 hills are mine. All the gold and the silver, they are mine, Jesus says. And he says, I can and I will provide for you. As if the winds of time just sweetly bring the gentle tones to our hearts. The cross that I carried, the load of sin that brought redemption, and I brought that salvation through my blood. I hear him when he says, I can still today take up your burden, and I can set you free. Standing somewhere in the shadows, you'll find Jesus. Yes, and you know him by the nail prints in his hands. You can't add 1 millimeter to your length by worrying. Do you know that? Luke 12:25, he calls you and me, cast it on me. I must tell Jesus all of my trials. I cannot bear my burdens alone. In my distress, he kindly will help me. He ever loves and cares
for his own.

that we would ask, why, Lord? Why must I cast everything upon you? He says, because I care for you. And this word, when Jesus says that he cares for us, he wants to be our partner in our circumstances and in our crisis, because he knows more about you and me than what we know about ourselves. You and I, this hour, this moment, this hour and this moment, he knows more about ourselves than what we know about ourselves. Isn't that something? We think that Jesus knows little. We think the Holy Spirit knows little about ourselves. We can tell our friends, you don't know anything about myself. But you know that Jesus knows more about you and me than what we know about ourselves. And can I just walk with you? Just walk with us this moment, and then you will understand how much he really cares for you. You know that we like to, on a daily basis, dress our hair. We will go to the hairdresser and they will make it nice. They make it beautiful. They put up the curls and they put up the different spots and the coloring and everything, whatever we need. But you know, you and I, we don't know how many hair do we have on our heads. But Matthew 10 verse 30, and I want you to write this down. Matthew 10 verse 30 says, but the very hairs of your head are all numbered. Do you know? Do you know how many hairs do you have on your head? No, I don't know. Do we not? We don't even count the hair that falls out in the comb or in the brush when we comb or brush them. But Jesus says, he says that every single hair on your head is numbered. You know, I know, and I can see that in my spirit, I can see there's a kind of a smile on some people's faces, and you think, but that is impossible. There are so many millions of people on this earth, and do you want to tell me, preacher, that Jesus knows how many hairs on my head? Yes, he does, because he made you, and he made me. And therefore, he, when he made us, he numbered how many hair he will place on our heads. And the Bible says he wrote all these things in a book. I want you to walk with me. Stay with me that you can understand after this how much he cares for you. Whatever your and my problems are, whatever our pain is, whatever circumstances we go through, he cares for you and for me. I must tell Jesus all of my troubles. He is a kind, compassionate friend. If I but ask him, he will deliver. He will make of my troubles quickly an end. And beloved, this is not all. You know, many times we think, well, all right, fine, God has numbered my hair. And that brings faith to our hearts. It brings faith to us because he's interested in you and me. You and I are special for him. We are unique men and women. He loves you apart from what whatever circumstances you may go through, whatever problems you may have. Job comes to us in the
14th chapter and verse 16. And he tells us something else. He says, "For now thou hast numbered my steps." Yes, you can tell me that you have on your cell phone or on a watch, you have a watch or an icon on your cell phone where it counts your steps. My question is, from the day that you took your very first step as a baby, when you took your first step, Jesus Christ has numbered your steps until this hour. Do you have that record? You may have some records of some of your steps, but few people have counted their steps during this day. Few people know how many steps they have given this hour. He numbered our hair, had so how much he cares for us. He numbered our steps from the day that we were born, and he will number it until the day that we will die or when he will come and fetch us on the clouds of heaven. Doesn't that bring faith in your and my heart? Doesn't that bring a stability in our lives that we know that Jesus really cares for me? I want you to, while you just think on this, listen to a beautiful song that will just strengthen your and my faith, and you will take courage whatever your situation and circumstances may be. I want you just to listen to this wonderful song.

Yes, and I know who holds my hand. I know who knows more about me than what I know about myself. I know who has counted my hair. I know who has counted my steps. Isn't this great and wonderful just to know that he knows and he cares? He cares. He's not there to judge. He's not there to point a finger. Listen carefully where you are right now. But that's not the end. That's not all. He comes back to us and then he speaks to us in his wonderful grace and his mercies when he comes and he tells us, tempted and tried, then I find a great Savior, one who can help my burdens to bear. I must tell Jesus. Yes, I must tell Jesus. He, all my cares and sorrows will bear. And Psalm 56, verse 9 comes to us. Psalm 56, verse 9. Thou tellest my wanderings. And then, wherever you've wandered, maybe you've gone to America, you've gone to whatever country, you've been around the world, you've been on a ship and you've been traveling the world, you've decided just to walk or to ride or to wherever you have wandered. He says, I have also counted your wanderings when you've gone astray. When you felt that it is too difficult and too hard, or you've lost hope in this world and you've taken a different direction, he was there. And he says that he has counted even all, not only our hair or our steps, but also our wanderings, where we have wandered around. Maybe we have just left him and left reading our Bible or praying or whatever or wherever we have just wandered. He says he knows about that, and he brought us back and can bring us back to the narrow way. And then he tells us that is not all. He says, but Lord, thou put all my tears into thy bottle. Are they not in thy book? Every tear that you may have shed during your life has not disappeared in your handkerchief or wiped away with your hand. Every single tear Jesus has caught up in a bottle. And he has written the number in a book. That is how much he knows about you and me. That is how much he cares for us. He is right there with outstretched arms. And he's calling once again. Hear that outcry. Give them to me. Give it all to me. Because I know all about you. I have already paid in advance on the cross of Calvary for everything in your life. You are so special to me. In advance, I have cancelled your account. In advance, I have paid the ransom. I have bought you with a great price. I have paid your debt. I have cancelled your account. Just come to me. The deepest prayer of our heart is that you will, this hour where you are,
where you are standing, where you are going. Maybe you're walking with earphones. Maybe you're in your motor car listening to the internet message, whatever and wherever you are. This hour, let us just humble ourselves. Let us just empty ourselves of anything that may hinder. We so many times want to make ourselves good, but only one is good, and that is God. You and I are followers of His grace and of His mercy. You and I are dependent on the cleansing blood of the Lamb that was shed for us upon the cross of Calvary. Because He loves us so much. Wherever we are, shall we just bow to Him this hour, this moment, and say, Lord, I come to You just as I am, without one plea, but that Thy blood was shed for me. O Lamb of God, I come. I trust You. I trust Your grace. I trust Your mercy. I trust Your love. Lord, I trust that You will provide for me, because we know that during this devastating fires and flooding and the terrible winds, there are people whom we know that have lost everything. And to You, we would like to bring the message of encouragement. Jesus is right there. He's there to help you. Put your trust and your faith in Him, and He will not leave you in the lurch. His grace is too much. His love is too great to let you go, because He's not finished with you. He needs you. He wants to help you. He wants to provide for you. Father in heaven, we come to You and we thank You. We thank You for that great price. We thank You, Lord, that You left the ivory palaces and You came into this world of woe. And only Your great eternal love made You go to Calvary as our Savior. And we pray, Lord, that men and women will understand how great is Your care, how great is Your love. And therefore we bow humbly before You. We adore You as our Creator. We adore You as our Savior. We adore You, Lord, and the greatness of Your name, the eternal and everlasting name of Jesus Christ our Lord. We worship You, we revere You, and we thank You and we pray. Lord, wash us with Your blood. Give us the fullest assurance that You are with us in Your love and grace, that You care for us. In Jesus' name, amen and amen.

Beloved, he is altogether worthy. He careth for you. Receive the blessing of the Lord and go in peace. May the grace of our Lord Jesus Christ and the love of God our Father and the indwelling and the presence of the Holy Spirit be with you until Jesus comes. Amen and amen.

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Just as I was standing over there, and I just standing and I was thinking about the night, and I just kept saying, come Holy Spirit, come Holy Spirit, come Holy Spirit. Which I've said 1.5 million times in my life. But boy, I just felt Him descend on me over there in an unusual way. And I just want you to know, if you're not aware, the presence of the Lord is in this house. He has come. And we're just going to honor Him tonight. Lord, we're just going to honor Your great glory over Your people. There is one name that does miracles so great. His name is Jesus. Jesus, You're my best friend, and I welcome You into this place. Come and have Your way tonight. Bring down the council of heaven over the people tonight. Bring down the glory of heaven over the people tonight. The healing of heaven, the provision of heaven, the life and deliverance of heaven over the people tonight. Oh, let's just worship Him right now, saints. Just worship your King tonight. 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

0: holy ground. 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All these people have experienced it. 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We're not out to just do an exercise, Lord. 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Tonight, Lord, as we depart this place in a while, may there be a new understanding of the Father's love for His children, of the Father's great grace for His children, His mercies brand new this morning. Hallelujah. Praise God.
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0: Larry, I tell you what we're going to do. The vocal band's going to sing the first chorus, and then the Gatlin brothers, since you know the tune anyway, come up and sing the second chorus. It's called Greatly Blessed, Highly Favored, and Imperfect, but Forgiven.
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But boy, I just felt Him descend on me over there in an unusual way. And I just want you to know, if you're not aware, the presence of the Lord is in this house. 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And we're just going to honor Him tonight. 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

0: Holy ground. 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

told me if my friend Pastor Marvin Winans was here right now, you know what he would say? Ain't no need to worry.